Attention. This DJ is about to take you on a ride through the decades of music. Be prepared for something new. Something special. Something remarkable. It's time to welcome your host.

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1: All night long. 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Beat the future. Back to the roots. To remember. Reach the sky. 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
1: I ain't never stole none in my life.
2: Yes,
1: you don't even know.
2: Did.
3: Hold on. What's your name, boy?
1: My name is Busy B, sir.
3: Busy who?
1: Yeah, Busy B.
3: Boy, you're going to be buzzing in jail.
1: I ain't never stole no pocketbook.
4: Yes, man, me see I thief the pocketbook line time.
1: I ain't never seen. You ain't seen nothing. You
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Can't nobody tell me nothing else about how to do this and how to do that. 'Cause you see, I ain't ready for no rap.